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But then he changed to Allegro Vivacissimo. 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It's have to be really... 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It's together. Here we are. 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

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I'll see you then. Moving and shaking. 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You gotta get into vibes. Keep on dancing.